and Yoko screaming in the background at the Fillmore East, I believe it was, 1971 from the Freak Out, John Lennon and Frank Zappa. There's some good jamming on there. You actually heard a little bit of guitar playing there in the beginning of that song. And we heard there's a Frank Zappa mix, and then there was a John Lennon mix. And Frank Zappa famously said that the John Lennon mix sucked. Well, he didn't use those exact words. He said it sounded awful. Something to that effect. More G-rated. And, you know, back in those days, you could say something like that and it could be written in a magazine and taken out of context. Or, you know, there wasn't the internet for people to... And then, of course, nowadays you have to be a little bit more careful, though, as well. But that's that was on Master of Orange, the label, sometime in New York City. John and Yoko, Plastic Ono Band with the Mothers of Invention, the Fillmore tapes. I want to continue now just for a few songs to play something because I brought it with me. And it was probably the first cover tunes album that I ever heard back when I was, I don't know, maybe 14 or 15. And that is from one of my favorite artists of all time, David Bowie, and the album Pinups. We're going to hear a few tracks from that. It's just all cover tunes. And we will start off with the opening track, Rosalind. 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Thanks for joining me for this extended version of the Space is a Place program.

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1: I'm Tom Wilson. You're listening to Space is the Place, actually an extra hour of the program tonight. Normally at this time you'd be listening to the Electronic Underground program with Taylor, but I'm sticking around for an extra hour tonight, and it's already half gone. We've been doing cover songs all week long, and probably one of the most popular cover tune albums of all time in the genre of rock and roll is David Bowie's Pen Up albums. Just a masterful album. I heard it when I was very young, like maybe 14 or 15, and it was like right away I loved it. In reverse order, we heard Ray Davies' Where Have All the track by Ray Davies, written by Ray Davies and the Kinks. Where Have All the Good Times Gone? Prior to that, we heard Shapes of Things, which it was a Samwell Smith, McCarty, and Keith Rife, Yardbirds. And then prior to that, we heard Friday on My Mind, which was Young and Vanda, a written tune. Prior to that, we heard Pete Townsend written track, I Can't Explain, the great song by The Who. Then prior to that, we heard See Emily Play, the Syd Barrett Pink Floyd track. We started it off with, we heard Here Comes the Night, I believe, Burt Barnes. But we started off with Rosalind by Jimmy Duncan and Bill Farley. Amazing, amazing album, Pen Ups by David Bowie. And that was reissued on vinyl a few years ago, and on colored vinyl and with a picture disc of Bowie's face. It's really cool. Bowie and Twiggy, I believe that is. A lot of people always thought that was Angie Bowie, but it's Twiggy. Continuing now, until the top of the hour, we will be listening to music from King Crimson. On tomorrow's date, October 10th, 1969, King Crimson released their debut album to much critical praise, and it kind of really launched a type of music, a genre of music, prog rock, which I don't think Robert Fripp really ever, it probably doesn't bother him nowadays, but I read things years ago where he didn't necessarily like the term prog rock, but I guess that's probably the best way to describe King Crimson. So their debut album, In the Court of the Crimson King, was released on tomorrow's date back in 1969. We're going to hear a couple tracks, two or three maybe, but we are going to hear the opening track, which is 21st Century Schizoid Man, which is the album length version, not the one that you would always hear cut up on classic radio. So here we go with this brilliant music from Robert Fripp and the guys on 89.3 WHFR Dearborn.

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Thanks to everyone who stuck around this extra hour for the Spaces of Place program. 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

89.3 WHFR Dearborn, the only station making waves. I am your host, Camo, and this is the Ear Infection Show. So tonight, we got, as you've been tuned in listening, an interesting show for you tonight. I have a lot of cover songs to go along with our station's theme of the week, which is Covers Week. So basically, for those of you that don't know what a cover song is, a cover song is a song that's a re-recording of a previous song by a previous artist in the hopes to, you know, pay homage, you know, possibly piggyback off of other one person's success and try and garner name, or simply just do an artistic reinterpretation of a song. Now, the first song I want to play is just a normal song, and then after that, I'll go more into what we've got for you tonight. But I got all kinds of crazy songs that are covers. For instance, I got remixes of Kraftwerk, I've got remixes of Shocking Blue, I've got remixes of all kinds of crazy stuff that you wouldn't think was cover songs, but we'll get into that in 8 minutes. This song is called God is a DJ by Faithless. It's not a cover song, it's an original. I just love it and I want to start it off with this.

This is my church. This is where I heal my hurts. It's in natural grace, or watching young life shape. It's in minor keys, solutions and remedies. Enemies becoming friends when bitterness ends. This is my church. This is my church.

89.3 WHFR Dearborn, the only station making waves. That was Faithless with God as a DJ. Now, I said a moment ago that we were going to be playing a lot of cover songs. Now, the theme for the show tonight is, I don't necessarily want to call it a history in sampling of electronic music. That would be an entire show all on its own, and I have exactly the person in mind who I would bring if I wanted to explicitly give that a solid go. But what the theme of the show tonight is, songs that are covers of other popular songs. So, for instance, up first,

on and on, and really, I'm just going to play it. So I'm going to play the original song, and then I'm going to play the cover song that covered it after, and you're going to be like, oh, snap. So without further ado, this is Kraftwerk with Computer.

And that is Kraftwerk with Computer Love once again. Like I was saying earlier, the next song I'm about to play is a cover of that song, and it is a song by Coldplay. It's called Talk, and it goes like this.

And as I'm sure you all heard, the melody was a one-to-one of the Kraftwerk song. Now, the Kraftwerk inspiration does not stop there. Honestly, there are so many songs that Kraftwerk has been sampled to make new art from that I honestly had to condense this down and not make this an entire show just about who has sampled Kraftwerk. But I'm going to pick a couple more songs because I think they're interesting, and it really illustrates just the sheer, incalculably massive effect that this group has had on all of electronic music. This song, I'm sure you'll hear it right away if you like 80s music, but this song is called It's More Fun to Compute.

0: And that was Kraftwerk with More Fun. It's More Fun to Compute, sorry. That was Kraftwerk with It's More Fun to Compute. Now I got the next two songs. You're getting a double A that are covers of this song. And like I said, if you listen to 80s music at all, you've probably heard this song before. This is Planet Rock by Afrika Bambaataa.
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89.3 WHFR Dearborn, the only station making waves. Like I said, the previous song, Planet Rock by Afrika Bambaataa, was a cover of a Kraftwerk song, loosely. I would say that it sampled it, but it also doubles down if you hear that part where it says, Ichi ni san chi is a direct reference to another Kraftwerk song called Numbers. Now, this last song is tying it back to Detroit. This next song is called Model 500. It's by Model 500, and it's called Technicolor. Model 500 is, of course, an alias of Juan Atkins himself, one of the Belleville Three. 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

89.3 WHFR Dearborn, the only station making waves. That was Juan Atkins, a.k.a. Model 500 with Technicolor. Now, I have one more Kraftwerk song that I want to play before we move on to other stuff. Because, well, you'll see when we get to the cover song. But before we do that, I have to tell y'all about all the hot single dance floors in your area. Starting off with the hometown, Detroit. Tonight, you can catch Horse Meat Disco at Necto in Ann Arbor. You can catch Sidekick at Electricity. And you can catch Harebrained somewhere in Detroit. There's not an address for that. Oh, it looks like it just got added to my roster, so there's a reason why. Tomorrow, you can catch Star Junk 95 at the Majestic. You can catch West End, Luke Alexander, and Mona.

tonight in Chicago. They got some good songs. good songs. I have good songs. They have good shows. You can catch Afrojack, Hills, and Avi Sick at Radius in Chicago. 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And you can catch Ben Miller at Number 9 Prism. Tomorrow you can catch Steve Aoki at Tau. You can catch Bauer, throwback Bauer, playing trap music at the Hideaway. 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And you can catch Maddox Riha and Dirty Monkey at Cermak Hall. 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Wow, there's a lot of good shows in Atlanta tonight. 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Tonight in Tampa, Florida, you can catch Tsunami at TK Lounge. 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You can catch Zodix and Mushroom Clown at the Siren in St. Petersburg. Tomorrow, you can catch, I don't know how to say this guy's name, 9x9, 99 Nines. You know who I'm talking about. It's 9 number 9s put in a row. You can catch him at the Ritz Ybor. You can catch Yeti and Toadface at the TK Lounge. And you can catch Dirty Snatcha at Siren St. Petersburg. That guy is from Detroit. Man, Detroit's spreading its influence. We love to see that. Tonight in Seattle, you can catch Jessica Audifred and Nostalgics at the Showbox. 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

but certainly not least, as always, Los Angeles tonight. You always have something going on. Big breath. Let us begin. Space Yacht at the Academy, Kyle Watson, Trace, and No Static at the Exchange, Alt 8 and Noise Mafia at the Avalon in Hollywood, Tinkler and Hell Salute at the Wiltern, Dublon at Harbor House, Roddy Lima and Cower T at Sound Nightclub, and that's just tonight. 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And that's all the hot single dance floors in your area. Finally, our last and not least Kraftwerk song that has been covered tonight. This is called Das Model, which is, of course, German for the model.

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5: WHFR Dearborn, the station making waves. I'm your host, Camo, and this is a very, very, very special edition of Ear Infection. We're doing our take on the theme of our station this week, which is Covers Week. You all know what a cover is. It's a song that's a re-recording or an homage of another artist, reimagined in their own style. Now, there's probably not a single song that has been covered more than the next song that I'm about to play. And I mean, ever. Like, it's not even close. I did a long, long time ago on a previous show that used to be on this show. Shout out to Mike Hayes.

appropriate royalties and would have had an effective legal team, they would have collected over, I'm not kidding, 800 million with an M, million dollars in just royalties. This is possibly the most important song in the history of electronic music, and it's not even an electronic music song. This is a 1960s soul song by a group called The Winstons, and this song is called Amen Brother, and it's famous for the 10 seconds in the middle of the breakdown.

89.3 WHFR Dearborn, the station making waves. That was Amen Brother by the Winstons. And if you don't know why that song is important and why I've decided to put this at the top of the hour on my show during Covers Week, it's because, well, you ever heard of a genre of music called drum and bass? Because we sure have on this show, and it would not exist without that song. That 10-second little drum break in the middle, that's called the Amen Break. You know what it was used to make? All, and I do mean all, of drum and bass music from 1990 to 1995. You want an example? Here's a great one. This is LTJ Bukum with Atlantis.

10 years, I would not have even gotten 20% of the way there. That is how much that song has been sampled, or, you know, in electronic music, I guess, covered. Every drum and bass song essentially is a cover of that song, specifically those 10 seconds in that song. Now, we're going to keep on that, you know, soul funk vibe, and we're going to go in a totally different direction. This is going to be Aretha Franklin. Oh, yeah. Hometown hero. Love her to death. R.I.P. Queen. This is Aretha Franklin with Never Grow Old.

What are these old days? We just gonna live on at all. At all. Somewhere where the wicked will cease from trouble. And the weary will be at rest. I've heard about it. There's a place where the saints won't grow old. See mother and father. Most of all, can see Jesus.

0: God bless and keep you. 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
1: And that was Aretha Franklin with Never Grow Old. You're probably wondering, what an electronic music sampled this? Well, this is Floor Plan, a pseudonym of Robert Hood. This is called Never Grow Old.

And that was Robert Hood, but under the name Floor Plan with Never Grow Old. Yep. Remixed of Aretha Franklin. Song of the same name. Now, this next one is an interesting one. So there's two songs I'm going to play that directly sampled or covered this song. I'm not Italian, but I'm going to try and do this the best I can, okay? The composer's name is a little old guy who, you know, he did a couple things that are, you know, he found moderate success in his soundtrack career. He did a little old movie called The Good, the Bad, and the Ugly, as well as every other spaghetti western ever, essentially. Composer's name is Ennio Morricone, and this song is called, again, I'm not Italian, Alla Luce del Giorno. I could be saying that wrong. Hit me up, 313-845-9676. Give me an Italian lesson if that was absolutely terrible.

and that was Ennio Morricone with Alla Luce del Giorno. Now, this next song is not the most famous remix of that song, but it's one of my personal favorites. There's a lot of them. This is Scooter with J'adore Hardcore.

And that was Scooter with J'adore Hardcore, sampling, remixing Ennio Morricone's Aya Luce del Giorno. Now, this next one is more recent, and it's in my personal favorite style of music, drum and bass. This is my final remix, playing a remix of Ennio. I'm not going to say that again. I'm probably butchering it. I'm sorry to all my Italian listeners. This is Coven with Chase the Sun.

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9: 89.3 WHFR Dearborn, the station making waves. Alrighty, so, you know, we just played two remixes of a 1960s Ennio Morricone song called Alla Luce del Giorno. I actually did say that right. I asked the internet and I told it to speak it to me phonetically, and I nailed it. Shout out to the haters that think I can't speak Italian. Anyways, moving on. We're going to... Well, let's briefly visit the 80s, I guess. So, the next song that I'm playing has been sampled several times. It's one of the more memorable and recognizable strings and, like, I guess classical-esque songs that have been released in relatively modern history. This is The Verve with Bittersweet Symphony.

And that is The Verve with Bittersweet Symphony. Now, the song that covers this is not necessarily a one-to-one cover, but it definitely, definitely takes a great degree of inspiration. This is the K-Motions remix of Icy Cross with Bittersweet Goodbye.

Oceans remix of Icy Cross, Bittersweet Goodbye. So, we're going to the 60s for this one. There is a band called Shocking Blue that is going to be covered twice tonight's show. This first one is called Love Buzz.

Alrighty, and the cover song for this is by one of my favorite electronic artists. This is The Prodigy with Phoenix.

89.3 WHFR Dearborn, the only station making waves. That was The Prodigy with Phoenix. Before that was the original version of it, Shocking Blue with Love Buzz. Now we're going to play another Shocking Blue song that has been remixed into a popular song. Now, mind you, we need to understand that both of these songs that are about to play both went number one at their perspective, at their... Oh man, what's that word? Both of those songs went number one at their respective times. This is Venus by Shocking Blue.

89.3 WHFR, Dearborn, the station making waves. Yes, Venus by Bananarama was a cover song. Now, this next one, this is a 1980s song that was eventually turned into a dubstep song. Yup, that's right. I love electronic music and cover songs. They're all so crazy. This is Kano, who is an Italo disco artist, who I'm trying to think of a way to play another song that was redone, but I probably won't be able to do it. But anyways, this is once again Another Life by Kano.

89.3 WHFR Dearborn, the only station making waves. You're probably wondering how a song that belligerently 80s could have been turned into anything resembling a dubstep song. Well, I'm about to put you on some game. This is Nero with Reaching Out.

And that was Reaching Out by Nero. Now, I know what some of you guys are thinking. Camo, there's a piece of the equation that you're missing from that song, because the singer on that song sounds an awful lot like Daryl Hall from Hall & Oates. And the answer to that is yes. Fun fact about this song, Daryl Hall was recording music for Hall & Oates the next studio over from Mr. Ray and Mr. Stevens, who are the producers for Nero. And he liked what he heard so much of them sampling Out of Touch, which is where the Reaching Out part comes from. They liked that so much that Daryl Hall just said, you know what? Life's short. I'm going to drop some lyrics for free on this. And it's an uncredited vocal feature. Now, this next song that's a cover that has been covered, everybody my age that's been to any sporting event or watched any movie from the 90s is going to instantly know where this is going. But this is the original, and I'll play the cover after. This is Kano with I'm Ready. Original.

89.3 WHFR Dearborn, the station making waves. That song came out in 1980. That was Kano with I'm Ready. And, well, to nobody's surprise, the cover song is Tag Team with Whoomp, There It Is. Man, I hope this is the clean version.

89.3 WHFR Dearborn, and you know what? I'm going to try and keep the old school hip-hop covers going for the rest of the time. In order to get there, I know that I can play two more off of this cover, at least. One of them isn't a hip-hop, but it's got the vibe still. This came out in, I want to say, the mid-1970s. This is Bob James with Take Me to the Mardi Gras.

0: 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Bob James, Take Me to the Mardi Gras. And if I had to summarize that song with a Back to the Future quote, I would pick the one that Marty McFly says after he plays Van Halen in the 1950s. Ah, I see you guys aren't ready for that, but your kids are going to love it. Because there are probably Bob James fans out there right now that don't know that he is one of the pillars of early hip-hop, and certainly still influencing the genre today. Now, obviously, we know what the cover song is. Run DMC, Peter Piper, goes like this.
1: Now Peter
2: Piper
1: pick peppers,
2: but run rock,
1: rhyme,
2: Humpty
1: Dumpty
2: fell
1: down.
2: That's his art.
1: Time
2: Jackie
1: nimble,
2: what
1: nimble,
2: and he was
1: quick.

Alrighty, that was Peter Piper by Run DMC remixing Bob James' Take Me to the Mardi Gras. I got one more remix of Take Me to the Mardi Gras. This came out, oh my god, this came out almost 10 years ago. Sheesh, man, I'm getting old. This is Boys Noize with Rock the Bells.

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1: 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That's right. I haven't really played a whole lot of house songs. So, this song is called Fate by Chaka Khan, and the song that it was used on, the sample happens in the first 10 seconds, so that'll be your hint, and if you figure it out quickly, stay tuned, you know what absolutely monster classic was made with this one. Once again, Chaka Khan, Fate, and it goes a little something like this.

And that was Chaka Khan with Fate, and it was sampled and used to make this absolutely, still to this day, dance floor destroyer. This is Stardust. Music sounds better with you.

I got to try and cram one more in. That was Stardust with Love Roller Coaster. This is the Ohio Players with Love Roller Coaster, and I'll play you the remix after this.

89.3 WHFR Dearborn, the station making waves. This will be the last cover song for Covers Week on exclusive, very special episode, I guess, of the Ear Infection Show. So, we just listened to Love Roller Coaster by the Ohio Players. This is called Roller Coaster by Love Regenerator and Solardo. Fun fact, Love Regenerator is Calvin Harris's side project. I'll see y'all next week at 9.

If Mikhail Arapetyan has a mission, it's to rediscover and popularize Armenian piano music, of which there is a considerable wealth. He just played you a piece by his countryman, the Armenian composer Stefan Elmas, the Nocturne No. 4. Here's a lullaby from the great Tchaikovsky. He never had any himself, but it seems he really did like children. He composed an entire album worth of children's songs, dedicated it to his favorite nephew. He clearly enjoyed being Uncle Petya. This is a very disorienting kind of a piece. It starts with a very reassuring-sounding lullaby, then it dives into some of the strangest music that Tchaikovsky ever wrote, because he's depicting the kingdom of sleep, the subconscious. And the subconscious is a weird place. And then the lullaby resumes. Here's Dreams of a Child, Orchestral Suite No. 2.

Got a little dark in the middle there, but everything worked out all right. Stefan Sanderling, leading the National Symphony Orchestra of Ireland, Dreams of a Child, from the Orchestral Suite No. 2, Characteristic, by Tchaikovsky. Crossing the Bridge with Mendelssohn, coming up next.

Well, to get from the classical to the romantic eras, you need a bridge. Felix Mendelssohn's string quartets were a big part of that bridge, an important part. Let's call them the trusses. Here is Truss No. 5, performed by the Isidore String Quartet.

The Isidore String Quartet with the String Quartet No. 5 by Felix Mendelssohn. And I've got some music from his equally talented sister coming right up. 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
1: 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From the film Cavalcade d'Amour, here's the Reykjavik Wind Quintet with Darius Milhaud's Chimney of King Rene.

That was nice. The Reykjavik Wind Quintet with Darius Milhaud's Chimney of King Rene. I'm Melanie Renata. This is Music Through the Night. The energy gets more dramatic with another cinematic work next.

There are three movements in Philip Glass's Oscar-nominated score for the film The Hours. The third and final movement carries the same title as the film. Here it's performed by violinist Gregory Harrington and the Janáček Philharmonic, Mark Shapiro at the podium.

Violinist Gregory Harrington and the Janáček Philharmonic for The Hours from The Hours Suite by Philip Glass. I'm Melanie Renata. This is Music Through the Night. In Stanley Kubrick's film 2001, A Space Odyssey, there's a scene that represents a monumental shift for humanity, a scene made more dramatic by the music chosen to play over it. The music solidified Kubrick's film as an icon, and the film solidified the music as a cinematic classic. That work? Also Sprach Zarathustra by Richard Strauss. Here it's performed by the Berlin Philharmonic.

Gustavo Dudamel conducting the Berlin Philharmonic for an iconic classic, also Sprach Zarathustra, from Richard Strauss.

0: 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Saturday, October 10, taking place right here on the campus of Henry Ford College, 5101 Evergreen Road in Dearborn, Michigan. And we'll be in the M building. That's where the radio station is housed, actually. Ticket prices, it's a $10 early admission from 9 to 10 a.m., and then between 10 and 4, a $1 to $5 sliding scale. Students and anyone with an HSC ID get in free. 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
1: Just luck. Oboist and conductor Albrecht Mayer refers to that luck as a blessing by the gods or fate. And in this case, Mayer himself played the part of fate when he uncovered this work, a precious oboe concerto from the 18th century Czech composer Jan Anton Kozelů. Here, Mayer conducts and performs the oboe solo alongside the Potsdam Chamber Academy.

Albrecht Mayer conducting and performing the oboe solo with the Potsdam Chamber Academy for an oboe concerto in F major from Jon Anton Kozelu. I'm Melanie Renata. This is Music Through the Night. Thanks for sharing some of your very precious time and space with me during these dark hours. I hope you're ready for some adventurous dreaming. A legendary Welsh work in just a minute.

The four illustrations for The Legend of Rhiannon from Grace Williams begins with immediate conflict, a vivid musical portrayal of rivalry, a battle over the love of Welsh goddess Rhiannon. But there's something about Rhiannon. She gives her love to who she pleases. She creates her own destiny. And you'll hear that in this work from Williams, performed by the BBC Philharmonic, John Andrews at the podium.

John Andrews conducting the BBC Philharmonic for the four illustrations for The Legend of Rhiannon from Grace Williams. After an adventure like that, you probably need something to settle down a little bit. Those glimmers of adventure do spark up here and there in this Notturno from Emily Meyer, but it's overall pretty soothing. Here's the Trio Viventi. I'm Melanie Renata. This is Music Through the Night.

A perfect piece for the dark hours of the night, Trio Viventi, with Emily Meyer's Notturno in D minor.

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1: Some orchestral excitement sandwiches something soothing this hour. The top bun of this musical treat is this Andante and Hungarian Rondo. It opens unassumingly, a gentle journey, and then you get a jolt of what's to come. From Carl Maria von Weber, here's the Sundsvall Chamber Orchestra and bassoonist Christian Davidson.

bassoonist Christian Davidson and the Sundsvall Chamber Orchestra for Carl Maria von Weber's Andante and Hungarian Rondo. I'm Melanie Renata. This is Music Through the Night, your evening soundtrack. Gets a little more ethereal. Next.

Would you like a minute for yourself? An opportunity to sit with the stillness of the night? If you'd like, place one hand on your stomach and one hand on your heart. Close your eyes and just breathe with this Notturno from Clara Schumann. Here's harpist Magdalena Hoffman.

harpist Magdalena Hoffman with a Nocturnal from Clara Schumann. I'm Melanie Renata. This is Music Through the Night. Thanks for sharing some time and space with me. During one of the most painful periods of his life, Beethoven was also deep in a creative streak. He was losing his hearing, dealing with yet another failed romance, and the man was broke. Maybe all that drama was the impetus for this vibrant and fiery piece, his Seventh Symphony in A Major. Here's the Saarbrücken Radio Symphony.

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1: Antonin Dvorak was once challenged to write a piece of music, but not just any music. He was challenged to create a set of variations on a seemingly impossible theme. He took the challenge and exceeded expectations, of course, and his symphonic variations were immediately well received. They were shelved for some unknown reason for over a decade, but when they were finally offered up to the public, yet again, they were warmly welcomed, yet again. Here they're performed by the London Symphony.

Colin Davis conducting the London Symphony for Symphonic Variations from Dvorak. I'm Melanie Renata. This is Music Through the Night. A violinist is going to fill an orchestral piece with nostalgia. Next.

Think of a place you've been that filled you with a sense of awe and wonder. For Finnish composer Aino Juhani Rottavaara, he took notice of those spaces that he visited and held on to the feelings that they gave him. And then he put those feelings into music. In this work from Rottavaara, you will get a sense of the atmospheres of places as far away as Switzerland and Vienna to places closer to home, like New York and Massachusetts. It's a work called Lost Landscapes. Here's the Malmö Symphony and violinist Simona Lamsma.

many awe-inspiring moments that composer Ainoyohani Rotavara experienced, all roll into one orchestral piece called Lost Landscapes. That was the Malmö Symphony, violinist Simona Lamsma and Robert Trevino at the podium. I'm Melanie Renata. This is Music Through the Night, and this is a moment for you, the last of Franz Schubert's six musical moments, this one in A-flat major, performed by pianist Maurizio Bollini.

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David Newman conducting the Verez Sarabande Symphony and violin soloist Belinda Broughton for the theme of The Color Purple from Quincy Jones. I'm Melanie Renata. Thanks for being with me this morning. There is a really unique and emotive piece coming up in just a minute. Well, more like 10-ish minutes. It's one that combines strings, a piano, and a vibraphone. I don't want you to miss it, so stay close. A powerful little piece here first from one of history's best flute players and composers for the flute, Franz Doppler, a Hungarian pastoral fantasy performed by flutist Jean-Pierre Rampal and the Tokyo Concert Orchestra.

flutist Jean-Pierre Rampal and the Tokyo Concert Orchestra for a Hungarian pastoral fantasy from Franz Doppler. The energy slows down here, but quickly expands through a slice of Arash Safayan's fourth concerto for piano and vibraphone. Here's the Zürich Chamber Orchestra, pianist Sebastian Nauer, and Pascal Schumacher with the vibraphone.

A choral prelude from a concerto for piano and vibraphone from contemporary composer Arash Safayan. I'm Melanie Renata. You and I are gonna get a little old school in just a minute.

20th century Russian composer Alfred Schnittke really appreciated the sound of the great 18th century composers. He gave a nod to Bach here in his bright work called Suite in the Old Style. Here it's performed by the Moscow Virtuosi.

Vladimir Spivakov conducting the Moscow Virtuosi for a suite in the old style from Alfred Schnittke. I'm Melanie Renata. Thanks for being with me this morning. You and I are off to the opera next.

In this suite from Georges Bizet's opera Carmen, you're going to hear six arias, two of which are some of the best-known arias in the entire world of opera. The arias have proliferated pop culture for more than a century, so even if you don't know them, you know them. They were probably lodged into your consciousness at birth. Here's Bizet's Carmen Suite No. 2, performed by the London Symphony Orchestra.

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Oboist Boris Baeyev and clarinetist Mark Dover joining bassoonist Nancy Belmont, hornist Eric C. Davis, and the Sylvan Winds for a work called Album Leaf from Camisa Sons. A very good morning to you. It's 6 past the hour. I'm Melanie Renata. Thanks for being here. There is no reason behind the title of this work, other than the fact that Maurice Ravel thought it sounded nice. Indeed, Pavane for a Dead Princess does give you a sense of the energy that you can expect in this piano solo. Here's pianist Angela Hewitt.

pianist Angela Hewitt with Pavane for a Dead Princess from Maurice Ravel. The gentleness of that work gets thrown to the wind here as you are basically tossed into the start of your day. I hope you're ready. It's the prelude to an orchestral suite from Swedish composer Alfrida André. Here is the Stockholm Symphony.

The Stockholm Symphony with the prelude to the Fridtjof Suite from Swedish composer Alfrida Andre. I'm Melanie Renata, and there is an operatic overture from Thomas Arne coming in to help you greet your day with confidence. Next.

The Capellia Savaria with the Artaxerxes Overture from Thomas Arne. The power of that work gets balanced out here with Jean Sibelius's Karelia Suite. It's a musical telling of the history of the Finnish province of Karelia. Here is the Helsinki Philharmonic.

cellist and conductor, and Helsinki native Susanna Malki, leading the Helsinki Philharmonic there for a deeply Finnish Corellia suite from Jean Sibelius. I'm Melanie Renata with a vibrant and concise symphony coming up for you next.

When you want a little symphonic action, but you don't have a lot of time, just turn to this lively symphony from Franz Joseph Haydn, one of the shortest of his more than 100 symphonies, his second in C major, coming in at just over 9 minutes. Here's the Philharmonia Hungarica.

Chantal Dorati conducting the Philharmonia Hungarica for Franz Joseph Haydn's Second Symphony. I'm Melanie Renata. Thank you for sharing some of your very precious time and space with me this morning. Be sure to be good to yourself today. And be good to your neighbor too, okay?

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1: This is an aria, Cantilena, from the Bacchianas Brasileiras, No. 5, by Heitor Villa-Lobos, to the Academy of St. Martin the Fields with guitarist Alexandre Legoet.

Alexandra Lagoya was the guitarist with the Academy of St. Martin in the Fields. That was an aria, Cantilena, from the Bacchianus Brasileiras No. 5 by Villa-Lobos. Well, if you are starting the weekend early, up and at 'em early in the morning, I thank you. Welcome in. Glad you're here, but I do want to remind everybody it is Saturday. You can sleep in today. Maybe, maybe not. I don't know. I couldn't, so I guess, yeah, maybe you can't either. But I'm glad you've tuned in, and I'm welcoming your company here. I'm Ward Jacobson, and yeah, welcome to the weekend, the 10th day of October 2026, 10 days into October already. It was on this date in 1813 the composer Giuseppe Verdi was born in Italy. The U.S. Naval Academy opened in Annapolis, Maryland, on this date, 1845, and it was on this date in 1935, George Gershwin's opera Porgy and Bess, featuring an all-black cast, opened on Broadway. This is a rag by William Bolcombe.

A Piano Rag by William Bolkin, who wrote it for his friend, the pianist and composer Tom Constantin, who performed on the early recordings of the Grateful Dead back in the late 60s, I think 68, 69, 70. Fields of Flowers, that rag composed in 1977. At the piano, we heard Marc-Andre Hamelin. Today's classical music is supported by the National Gallery of Art in Washington, D.C., where visitors can find an original Leonardo da Vinci, a 14-foot blue rooster, and more, always for free. Learn more at nga.gov.

The Waltz Sequence No. 2 from Der Rosenkavalier by Richard Strauss. It was the Cincinnati Symphony Orchestra. Thomas Schippers conducted. We will take a little pause here. A little later in the hour, we'll hear some dance music by Julius Röntgen and Franz Doppler, a fantasy, a Hungarian fantasy. But up next, some chamber music by Mozart after the break.

That is some chamber music by Mozart that came from his Italian phase. It was composed when he was 17 in Milan and still very much a traveling composer at the time. The string quartet number 5 in F. It was the Amadeus Quartet. Next, something that features the flute from a composer who was a very good flutist, Franz Doppler, a flutist, a composer, and a conductor. He made his debut as a soloist at the age of 13 in Vienna, did Doppler. And this is his Hungarian Pastoral Fantasy. It's the Tokyo Concert Orchestra with flutist Jean-Pierre Rampal.

Makes you wonder if Jean-Pierre Rampal had an extra cup of coffee the morning he recorded that Hungarian pastoral fantasy. Maybe two or three cups, who knows? Or maybe none at all. But he was joined there by the Tokyo Concert Orchestra. What a showpiece for the flute. Franz Doppler, for a time, was a principal flutist, in fact, at the Hungarian National Theater, thus the Hungarian pastoral fantasy. We will hear some dances by Julius Röntgen. That's coming up after the break.

Julius Sorokin was a very talented and productive composer. He produced over 600 compositions, including symphonies, concertos, chamber music, many different ensembles, songs, choral works, and operas. And in 1878, after spending his youth in Leipzig, he accepted a position as head teacher at a music school in Amsterdam. And from that point on, he left a mark on Dutch musical life, both as a composer, a pianist, conductor, concert promoter, and educator. Here's some of his music. Six early Netherlands dances from Opus 46.

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1: A five-act French grand opera with big sets, bold costumes, and about 5 hours worth of opera. I mean, you can't capture Troy in 2 or 3 hours. You just can't do it. From Les Troyens, this is The Trojan March, music by Hector Berlioz.

The Trojan March from the opera Le Troyen, The Trojans by Hector Berlioz. We heard the Detroit Symphony Orchestra conducted by Paul Perret. Glad to have your company on this Saturday morning. Welcome to the weekend. It's the 10th day of the 10th month already. Wow, October, a third of the way through this month, another month. They seem to go by quicker all the time. I'm Ward Jacobson. Hope you can settle in for the hour. We'll hear Anna Kiko Myers play the Barber Violin Concerto. That's just ahead. Also, music from Finland, Ilmari Hanikainen. A little bit later, we will hear a dance suite that's appropriate for mid-October. But first, music by one of the Bach boys, the Sinfonia No. 2 in B-flat by Carl Philipp Emanuel Bach.

Camerata Bern played the Sinfonia No. 2 by Carl Philipp Emanuel Bach. And Anna Kiko Myers will join the London Symphony Orchestra to play the Barber Violin Concerto. That's coming up after the break.

Samuel Barber's Violin Concerto was composed in 1939, a commission from a wealthy businessman for a protege. It was premiered by Albert Spaulding in 1941. Here, a recording with Anna Kiko Myers playing violin with the London Symphony Orchestra, Leonard Slatkin conducting. The Barber Violin Concerto, Opus 14.

So good to be with you on this early Saturday morning. I'm Ward Jacobson. Today, the 10th day of October, Gershwin's opera Porgy and Bess opened on Broadway on this date, 1935. Thelonious Monk, the world-renowned American jazz pianist and composer, born on this date, 1917. And Giuseppe Verdi, born on this date in Italy in 1813. Today is National Love Your Hair Day. Tough one for me. And it's also National Angel Food Cake Day. That one I can get on board with a little more. We take you to the top of the hour with some music by the Finnish composer who was born in this month of October back in 1892 and a virtuoso pianist as well, Ilmari Hanikainen, a Harvest Dance Suite.

0: 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And we'll be in the M building. 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
1: Those very delicate flowers known for their multicolored faces and for their tolerance of brisk weather, pansies. Here's a polka mazurka to celebrate the pansies by Joseph Strauss.

Panzi's Polka Mazurka by Josef Strauss. It was the Vienna Philharmonic. Happy Saturday. Welcome to the weekend. Yes, it is the 10th day of the 10th month. Wow. Almost halfway through another month. October's always been my favorite month. I just like the Christmas to it, the color to it. I don't like it to go too quickly. September went all too fast, so I want October to slow down just a little bit. Other things, I was mentioning that today was National Angel Food Cake Day. It's also National Chess Day. It's National Love Your Hair Day today. And the Beach Boys on this date in 1966 released the single Good Vibrations, which has held up really well over the last 60 years. Would you not agree? I think so. Here's some music by Franz Farkas, Hungarian composer from the 20th century. The Frosunda Wind Quintet plays Old Hungarian Dances.

Trying to wake up. That might have done the trick for you there. The Old Hungarian Dances, an arrangement there by Franz Farkas, performed by the Frosunda Wind Quintet. Today's classical music is supported by Viking, with small ship, river, ocean, and expedition voyages aimed at bringing travelers to the heart of each destination with cultural enrichment and immersive experiences. Viking.com, exploring the world in comfort.

That was the Royal Scottish National Orchestra. They played a serenade for orchestra by William Grant Still. He composed that in 1957. It was a commission that came from a high school in Montana, which I think is really cool. Great Falls High School in Montana. We will come back and hear some music by Elgar that goes back to his days as a kid when he would make up songs, playing games with his brothers and sisters and friends. Ah, youth. We'll get to that after the break.

The original sketches that were reworked in Edward Elgar's two Wand of Youth suites were originally composed for a play devised by Elgar and his brothers and sisters back in the 1860s. And since they survive only in their orchestral incarnations from the early 20th century, we can't really be sure just how close these are in musical character to the original tunes from when they were kids, or when Elgar was a youth, but the sheer personality of the music suggests that Elgar came into being fully formed, no doubt about that. Here's the Ulster Orchestra. This is the Wand of Youth Suite number 2.

Hubert Perry is best known for Jerusalem and I Was Glad. In the mid-1890s, he received an unusual commission from Helen, Countess of Radnor, who lived in Longford Castle near Salisbury. She was very unique in many ways, was Lady Radnor. She asked for some music, and this is what she got from Hubert Perry.

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Well, good morning and welcome to Light from the Underground. My name is Bill Keith. It's a pleasure to be here with you. We'll be wrapping up WHFR's A Week of Cover Songs with lots of cover songs for the next 3 hours mixed into the show. We'll also be celebrating WHFR's record show, which is today, and we'll have a lot of great music, so stay tuned.

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We are the station making waves. Good morning. My name is Bill Keith, and we're glad to be here with you on Light from the Underground. That was Simple Minds covering the Echo and the Bunnymen song, Bring On the Dancing Horses. What a cool cover of that song. Right before that, we heard Simple Minds again doing a pretty brilliant cover of The Call's song, The Walls Came Down. And we started off with another cover of The Call's, The Call. We heard Black Rebel Motorcycle Club doing Let the Day Begin. What a great song to start things off here as we wrap up cover song week here on WHFR. This is also a big day for the station because it's our annual record show. It's already kicked off 10 a.m. till 4 p.m. Early admission started at 9, and you got a lot of time to get out here to Henry Ford College. We're right in the student center, right at the front of the campus. 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
2: 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That's 5101 Evergreen Road in Dearborn. Come and see us now. The show is today.
3: And it is today. It's going to be a great time. If you are at all interested in records, this is the place to be, right here on Henry Ford College campus. And, you know, the great thing about it is that it gives back and supports this non-commercial radio station and makes it possible through the funds raised from it going back to support the station. Well, this is a week of cover songs on WHFR, so I'll be playing quite a few covers mixed into the show along with some of the newer music that we're featuring and some of the regular music that you would hear on Light from the Underground. This song isn't exactly a cover song, but they definitely reference a portion of a song that is iconic and well-known. This is a song from Annie and the Caldwells. We've played this a bit on Light from the Underground. This song is called I Made It on 89.3 WHFR.FM. 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
0: Just got done feeding the horses, man. Cutting the grass. I'm hanging with the birds and the cicadas. Yo, just want to say, I'm glad to be alive, man. You know, it's good to be here. Love you, man.
2: 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Talented singer-songwriter has a new album called Time Will Tell, and we've been playing quite a few different songs from it. We also heard Mitch Ryder. Going back to the early 80s, he released an album called Never Kick a Sleeping Dog. It was produced by John Mellencamp, and he did a pretty stunning cover of Prince, the song When You Were Mine. And we started off with Annie and the Caldwells, a little gospel music with a bit of the Gap Band worked in there too. It was called I Made It, and pretty cool stuff there from Annie and the Caldwells. This is a week of cover songs, and we'll be playing quite a few covers between now and 1 p.m., and we'll also be playing some other stuff, mixing it all together to create a really unique show. The other cool thing about today is that it is WHFR's annual record show. It's taking place until 4 p.m. right here on the Henry Ford College campus. Just look for the Student Center, Building M. We'd love to have you stop on by. We always love seeing our loyal listeners, but it's also a great opportunity to support and make a difference for WHFR. 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Well, we're going to continue with another pretty cool cover. I've been playing this song and a bunch of other covers from Dolly Parton because of course, the sad news weeks ago that she

player John Scofield. He did an album called Country for Old Men, in which he covered various country songs, including this one, covering Dolly Parton's Jolene on 89.3 WHFR.FM. We are the station making waves.

0: Amy Grant on 89.3 WHFR.FM. We are the station making waves. That's from her latest album, The Me That Remains. And the song is called Beautiful Lone Companion. She's covering a Mike Reed song there and giving it her own twist, doing some pretty cool stuff with it. We also heard Larry Fleet by request for a song called 525 going out to Roger, one of our loyal listeners. And John Scofield doing that pretty cool jazz cover of Dolly Parton and Jolene. This is a week of cover songs on WHFR. We're wrapping it up today, getting the opportunity to bring you a lot of unique recordings of songs that you might be familiar with and some that might be new to you and some that might be a little bit different. It's been pretty cool seeing what people have been playing during this week of cover songs, and we're wrapping that up today, including here on Light from the Underground. We'll be back in just a moment, and we've got a pretty cool cover of Bob Marley coming up next.
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0: And we'd love to see you at the WHFR Records Show. It's always great connecting with our loyal listeners. Well, I promised you another cool cover. This is from Lucinda Williams. And the great thing about it, she's joined by Mavis Staples. Just had a chance to see Mavis a few weeks back, and she put on an amazing show in Ann Arbor. Here is Lucinda Williams and Mavis Staples covering the Bob Marley song, So Much Trouble in the World. On 89.3 WHFR.FM, we are the station making waves.

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0: That was one that I had to dig out for our week of cover songs. Over the Rhine, doing a mashup between their song Lifelong Fling and Ain't No Sunshine, the Bill Withers classic, here on 89.3 WHFR.FM. We are the station making waves. We also heard Detroit's own Jill Jack. She's got a new album coming out this fall, and one of the songs is her amazing cover of the Allman Brothers song Soul Shine. And Lucinda Williams got some help from Mavis Staples, and they teamed up on a Bob Marley classic called So Much Trouble in the World, with a little bit of a reggae flavor to it. My name is Bill Keith. This is Light from the Underground, heard on Saturdays from 10 a.m. until 1 p.m. And today's a special day here at WHFR. It's our annual record show. We'd love to have you come out to the Henry Ford College campus. 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
0: 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This is also a week of cover songs. It's wrapping up today. We've been having a lot of fun digging into our collections and digging into the collection here at the station and finding all kinds of unique cover songs to share. I've got a couple

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1: Russ Taft doing a pretty amazing cover of Depeche Mode's People Are People on 89.3 WHFR.FM. Right before that, we heard Michigan's own Crossword Smiles, two in a row. One included that cover of Depeche Mode called Puppets, and we started the set off with Crossword Smiles' song October Leaves. Great song to get in this time of year. My name is Bill Keith. This is Light from the Underground. We're glad to be here with you on Saturday mornings from 10 a.m. until 1 p.m. And we're excited to be here today, not only because we're wrapping up a week of covers on WHFR today, but it is also WHFR's record show. It's happening now until 4 p.m. right here on the Henry Ford College campus in Building M, the Student Events Center. And there's so much cool stuff happening here with the record show. A lot of great dealers. WHFR has its own tables. We have WHFR swag. And proceeds from the show go back to support and keep this radio station a vital part of the community. So definitely, if you get a chance, stop on by. We'd love to see you. And you can find out more about it at WHFR.FM. Well, one of my favorite bands was in town last night, and they put on an amazing show at St. Andrew's Hall. They just tore it up to a packed house. That is the band Rhythm Corps, speaking of great Michigan bands. These guys get back together every couple years to do a show here in the Detroit area, and it's been a while since they played, so it was great to get a chance to see them last night. And they did so many of my favorite songs, including this one. This is Rhythm Corps with Solidarity on 89.3 WHFR.FM. 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

0: Sam Phillips on 89.3 WHFR.FM. Going back to her album, Martinis and Bikinis. That is her cover of John Lennon's song, Give Me Some Truth. And we're glad to bring it here on WHFR as we celebrate a week of cover songs. And that's a pretty cool one. And special significance is that yesterday would have been John Lennon's 86th birthday. We also heard The Alarm in there, covering The Clash's song, Should I Stay or Should I Go? And we kick things off with Rhythm Corps, who were just in town last night at St. Andrews Hall, and we heard their song, Solidarity. We'll be back in just a moment, and we'll keep these pretty cool covers continuing. Coming up next, one that digs back to the 60s, a little Motown flavor with a little twist. It's coming up in just a moment.
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0: If you've been to the WHFR Record Show, you know what a blast it is. 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This is a week of cover songs on WHFR. Actually, we're wrapping it up today. It's been a lot of fun hearing all the unique cover songs that people have dug out. I knew I wanted to play this one right when I first heard the new album from Buddy Miller. It is a gem of an album, one of my favorites this year. And he covers a Smokey Robinson song that was made famous by The Temptations. It was originally released back in 1965, The Temptations version of it. There were other recordings of it. Peter Tosh and Mick Jagger did a version. And Buddy Miller has decided to team up with soul and Americana legend Dan Penn on this pretty stunning cover of Don't Look Back. It's Buddy Miller on 89.3 WHFR.FM. 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

I've heard some pretty amazing covers of this song by Jesse Winchester, but Pierce Pettis just nails it through the wall. That is A Showman's Life. Pierce Pettis on 89.3 WHFR. FM. We are the station making waves. We also heard Van Morrison covering the Fats Domino song, Ain't That a Shame, and Buddy Miller covering a song that was written by Smokey Robinson and made famous by The Temptations. It was a song called Don't Look Back. Got a little help from Dan Penn to make that song extra special. My name is Bill Keith. It's been a pleasure to be with you on Light from the Underground. It's heard on Saturdays from 10 a.m. until 1 p.m. A reminder that today is the WHFR record show. It's our annual record show and a great opportunity to stop by Henry Ford College, and we're in Building M, which is the Student Event Center right near the front of the campus. We'd love to have you stop by. We'd love to see our loyal listeners. And the best part about it is even something as simple as stopping by and just perusing the record show supports this radio station and really makes a difference for us. So we'd love to see you there. Well, we're continuing our a week of cover songs on WHFR, and I thought I'd do a set of covers of Tom Petty. And I've got some other artists that we'll do a set from, too. But this one from Tom Petty, I have a few artists that did some pretty tremendous covers. Kicking it off with this one from a lesser-known singer and songwriter. Her name is Eve Celis. She's originally from the San Diego area. I think she's now based in Nashville. She's made some amazing music over the years. And here she is covering Tom Petty's song, Room at the Top, on 89.3 WHFR.FM. 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

0: 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We are the station making waves, bringing an end to our set of covers of Tom Petty. That is Reliant K with Here Comes My Girl. Right before that, we heard the Long Riders doing their version of Walls, and Eve Celis kicked us off with Room at the Top. And boy, did she do a stunning version of that song. Each of those were really cool. Hope you enjoyed them. We're participating in WHFR's A Week of Cover Songs. It's wrapping up today, so you'll hear more cover songs coming up throughout the show. And we're going to continue with those covers with a pretty unique take on new wave covers. We'll check those out coming up in just a moment.
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8: 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That's 5101 Evergreen Road in Dearborn. Come and see us now. The show is today.
0: That's right, it is today. You've got just under 4 hours to get here and take in the WHFR Record Show here on the Henry Ford College campus. Look for Building M, which is the Student Event Center, right at the front of the campus near the main entrance. 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Well, I promised you a set of covers of new wave, alternative music, classics, done in a little bit different style. And that's the case with Joe Policastro Trio. We're going to hear a whole set of songs from the Joe Policastro Trio covering these new wave alternative songs. Starting off with this one, it's a cover of the Pixies song Wave of Mutilation on 89.3 WHFR.FM. 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

0: 89.3 WHFR.FM. We are the station making a wave, that making waves. That was four in a row from the Joe Policastro Trio. We just heard their take on the song Melt With You from Modern English. Right before that, they were doing the Police's song Every Little Thing She Does Is Magic, taking on the Talking Heads with This Must Be the Place, Naive Melody. And the Pixies kicked it off, well, or Joe Policastro Trio doing the Pixies, Wave of Mutilation. My name is Bill Keith. This is Light from the Underground, heard Saturdays from 10 a.m. until 1 p.m. We're glad to be here with you, bringing you the widest variety of music. This is a week of cover songs on WHFR. It's wrapping up today, and so we're getting in quite a few different and unique cover songs. Also, today is WHFR's record show, taking place on the Henry Ford College campus in Dearborn. 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
0: Well, we're going to continue with our cover song, a week of cover songs with this next set. We're going to play a set of U2 songs. And this first one's pretty unique. It's from an album called In the Name of Love, Africa Celebrates U2. Here is Angelique Kidjo with a version of Mysterious Ways on 89.3 WHFR.FM. 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

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We are the station making waves. That's from an album called The Persuasions, Sing You Too. Stuck in a Moment You Can't Get Out Of. And then right before that, we had Angelique Kidjo doing Mysterious Ways. Well, I've enjoyed the opportunity to be with you here today on Light from the Underground. You can hear the show every Saturday from 10 a.m. until 1 p.m. It's been fun to be here for a week of cover songs, and it's been fun to be here on Record Show Day. I'm going to head out of the studio and check out the record show for a brief moment before I head home, and we're going to leave you with some music from Phil Madeira from a brand new album called More Miles, and he's got two CDs he's just released. He had the one that he was planning on, and he had so many songs that he decided to release an additional album called More Miles. Here is a song. It's not a cover song, but it is a tip of a hat to an artist. This is called James Brown's Vet on 89.3 WHFR.FM. 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
1: 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Starting the show is the jazz saxophonist Grover Washington Jr., performing Just the Two of Us from the Anthology, I mispronounce that every time, Anthology, I always want to say Anthropology, but I know it's not that, of Grover Washington Jr. from the best of Grover Washington.

We just heard from the jazz saxophonist Ramsey Lewis performing A Hard Day's Night. That was an original Beatles tune from 1964. I work hard all day so I can feel good all night. We also heard from Grover Washington performing Just the Two of Us from the anthology of Grover Washington CD. Bill Withers did that originally in 1980. The song was written by Bill, recorded by Grover with Bill's vocals. Just the Two of Us, WHFR Dearborn family, we can make music together. 89.3 FM. 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We will enjoy the sounds of various indie hip-hop rock artists, and up first is the song Losing My Religion by Farrah from the After Dark CD.

0: We are enjoying the indie sounds of Rocky Vatolato singing Father and Son from the True Devotion CD. That's a Cat Stevens original tune from 1970. We also heard Man Eater from the Wooden Birds from their 25th anniversary rarities. That's a Hall and Oaks tune from 1981. And starting the set, we heard Losing My Religion by Farrah from the After Dark 4 CD. That tune was originally by the REM in 1991. And that lesson is be true to yourself and don't follow anyone else. Be your original true self. 89.3 FM, the station that's making waves.
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2: 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That's 5101 Evergreen Road in Dearborn. 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
0: 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Let's enjoy the soft rock sounds of the Carpenters performing California Dreamin' from the 35th anniversary Gold Disc 1 CD.

0: We just enjoyed the soft rock sounds of the Carpenters singing This Masquerade from their 35th anniversary gold CD. That tune was originally produced by Leon Russell in 1972. This Masquerade is a vicious cycle if you don't know how to play the dating game. We also heard from They Long to Be Close to You. That was a Richard Chamberlain, the actor, song from 1963. Richard played in Dr. Kildare, The Thornbirds, and Shogun television shows. And starting the set was California Dreamin' from The Mamas and the Papas in 1965. If you're dreaming of California, all you see is blue skies and sunshine. 89.3 FM, the station that's making waves.
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1: Up next, let's lift our voice and praise the Lord with the gospel sounds of Detroit's own CeCe Winan, singing Alabaster Box from the Wild 2001 Dix CD.

We are enjoying the gospel sounds of the Mass Mississippi Choir singing Near the Cross from their self-titled album, Near the Cross. That tune was originally sung by Fanny J. Crosby, and the hymn was first published in 1869. We also heard Aaron Neville's performing Mary, Don't You Weep from the Wild 2001 CD. That was the first recording of that song was by the Fisk Jubilee Singers in 1915. And starting the show, the set was C.C. Winning singing Alabaster Box from the Wild 2000 Disc 1 CD. And that song was originally written by Dr. Janice Lynn Shigolin in 1997, and C.C. did hers in 1999. Good afternoon and welcome to WHFR Dearborn, broadcasting live from the campus of Henry Ford College. I'm June Williams, and you're listening to Culture Collections, listener-supported non-commercial radio on 89.3 FM, the station that's making waves. All week long, we've been doing the cover songs of the most famous songs you may know by artists that covered somebody else's song. And starting the second hour of the show, we will listen to Jimmy McGriff performing Let's Stay Together. Jimmy is a soul jazz organist, and he's an organ trio band leader. And we will hear Let's Stay Together, 89.3.

We just enjoy the jazz sounds of Jimmy McGriff performing What's Going On? That's an original tune by Marvin Gaye from 1971. We also heard the theme from Shaft. Shut your mouth. That was an original tune by Isaac Hayes from 1971 as well. 71 was a hot, hot year. And starting the set was Let's Stay Together from L. Green in 1972. 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Up next, let's enjoy the rock sounds of Creedence Clearwater Revival, performing I Heard It Through the Grapevine that WHFR Dearborn is the best radio station ever! From their Chronicles CD.

0: 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And starting the set was I Heard It Through the Grapevine from their Chronicles CD. That song was originally recorded by Gladys Knight and the Pips from 1968. This song was the very first Motown song I ever fell in love with. And I always hear through the grapevine, WHFR, family, we are the best radio station ever. 89.3 FM, the station that's making waves.
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We are enjoying the big band sounds of Paul Anka performing The Way You Make Me Feel. This was an original Michael Jackson song release October 31st, 1987. I love the way you make me play music, WHFR Dearborn family. We also heard Hello from Lionel Richie, released in 1984. Every time I watch the Hello video, I cry tears of love every time. And starting the set was The Eye of the Tiger, written by the rock band Chicago as the theme song for the 1982 Rocky III film. Every time I hear that song, I just want to run up the stairs in victory saying, I am a champion. Like you, WHFR, you are the champion of my heart. 89.3 FM, the station that's making waves. 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For the last set of the show, we will hear the classical sounds of John Batiste performing Fur Elise from his Beethoven Blues Piano Series Volume 1.

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This tune was originally wrote by Ludwig von Beethoven around 1810 and still going strong. I want to thank you, WHFR Dearborn family, for spending your Saturday afternoon with me, June Williams, listening to the Music of Culture Collections. 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Up next is Mountain Stage. 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

Thank you, thank you, thank you. Hello and welcome once again to Mountain Stage, live performance radio for the Mountain State of West Virginia. I'm Kathy Matea, and we are here at the Culture Center Theater in Charleston, West Virginia, and we're so glad to have you here and all of you out there in Radio Land. Today, we're excited to welcome back one of the world's most accomplished and highly regarded banjo players, along with his band that features the wonderful singer and guitarist Michael Daves. Tony Trischka's Earl Jam is here. Also, in our next hour, a young musician whose soul and sound are well beyond his earthly age. With a highly anticipated new album on the way, we welcome for the first time Jack Barksdale. And in just a little bit, a roots band out of Cincinnati with contagious energy and a sound that tap dances through the ages. Buffalo Wobbs and the Price Hill Hustle will be out. Well, we're going to open the show with a singer-songwriter whose music is at the intersection of folk, rock, and soul. She grew up in Massachusetts, and she's based out of Boston. She's earned multiple Boston Music Awards over the course of two decades. Her latest album is Together Alone, but she's been working on new music, releasing singles, and she's planning a new album for next year. Her longtime musical mentor and collaborator is Eric Roscoe Amble. He's a producer and guitarist who's played with everyone from Joan Jett and the Blackhearts to Steve Earle and the Dukes. In recent years, he's been an integral part of her live show, and he's here with her tonight along with several other people in this great band. Please welcome Sarah Borges.

Oh. Well, thanks so much, everybody. When I got here to Mountain Stage, it all came back to me. I was last here on November 4th of 2007. I was 12. I'm so grateful to be able to come back again, especially with this band of guys. This is a song from the old days. It's called Daniel Lee. If anyone here is named Daniel or named Lee, I really do apologize because it's a song about a guy who's just a really big jerk.

Well, thanks again. We're so excited about this night of music. And this next song kind of, well, it plays into the role of us driving all the way from our homes in Boston and New York and New Jersey all the way here to West Virginia to play for you. I used to, during the pandemic portion of our lives, drive delivery in the big band van that sits outside. It's parked outside. It's huge. And, you know, my friend Roscoe said he didn't know too many songs about lady truck drivers. So I'm going to fix that. So I wrote a song, and it's called She's a Trucker. And I swear, it's a very imaginative song with not very a very not imaginative name. But it contains some lyrics that you'll get to hear. I'm not sure they're, well, let's just say I'm glad you're all grown up.

Well, hey, thanks a lot. You know, it means a lot to me to come all this way to play music for you people. We're so glad to be here. And on this next song, it's a little story that we've got about a lady from right here in Charleston, West Virginia. She goes on a date to Boston on a Saturday night. I know it's far, but just bear with me, okay? She drives up to Boston for the evening. She's looking for trouble. She gets to drinking. She gets to dancing. And chaos ensues. That's what this next song is about. I'll be playing the part of the lady from Charleston. And Roscoe will be playing the part of the man from Boston.

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This is going to be our last song. 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
1: She'll be out this fall on the road with Marshall Crenshaw. You can look for that. And be sure to look for a new album next year, sometime hopefully in the early part of the year. That was Sarah Borges. Well, it's time to welcome our friend and band leader, Ron Soule, to sing a song for us. Ron will be, you can clap for him. Ron will be joined, as always, by

Our great mountain stage band, Ron, of course, leads the band and plays acoustic guitar. That's Ryan Kennedy over there on electric guitar. Bob Thompson is on the piano. Lars Swanson is sitting in on bass today. And Ahmed Solomon is our drummer. And we have Abigail Spangler here with us on vocals tonight. Ron's going to play a song he wrote called Dance Till the Music Stops. Please welcome Ron Soule.

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1: 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Our next guests hail from over in Cincinnati, and they blend traditional folk and Americana with modern rock energy. They have a new album coming this fall called Live at the Purple Fiddle. It was recorded at legendary West Virginia venue, the Purple Fiddle, in Thomas, West Virginia. Also, they have a new studio album slated for spring of next year. Their guiding philosophy is simple. If it doesn't stir the soul, it ain't soup. Please welcome back to the Mountain Stage, Buffalo Wobbs and the Price Hill Hustle.
2: Thank you, Kevin. Thank you.

Everybody's famous for 15 minutes, even the worst among us, ladies and gentlemen. Thank you so much. We are Buffalo Wobbs and the Price Hill Hustle from the Queen City of Ohio, Cincinnati. We are glad to be back here on the illustrious mountain stage. How about it for the host of hosts, Miss Kathy Matea, ladies and gentlemen? If you would have told 14-year-old me that I got to hang out with Kathy Matea backstage, I would have said you were lying. It's one of the coolest things we get to do. We're playing a bunch of stuff off of that upcoming album, as she mentioned. It is a studio release, and it features songs written by a very good friend of ours and a wonderful songwriter, Mr. Daniel Bear, out of Cincinnati, Ohio. He used to go by the moniker of My Brother the Bear, and he no longer does that. He fixes helicopters for a living in Richmond, Kentucky, and he has this catalog of music that needs to be heard. And Wobbs is an old friend of his, and I've known him for many years as well. And we said, well, we've got to do something to get this out to as many people as possible. And so we've got an album called Dear Brother, which will be out in spring of 27, as was mentioned. And this is another song off of that. The song is called The King of St. Paddy's Day. Goes out to all you grandpas out there and all the folks who have grandpas, and the realization that as you grow up and your heroes suddenly become mortal, regular people. But that's okay, because they're still your heroes, and you love them for a reason.

0: Thank you all very much. All right, doing a little swapping around here on instruments, getting ready. I'd like to introduce a couple special members. They're official hustlers for sure. And at this point, they're all over this new album, ladies and gentlemen. Would you please welcome on the fiddle and vocals and on the keys and vocals, Aaron Smith and Wes Smith, also known as Brother Smith, ladies and gentlemen. Brother harmonies. No waiting. This is a song called Lonesome Town.
1: One, two.

0: 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Lonesome Town.
1: When Scott moves over to the bass, we're going to move on to a song off of that live album that was mentioned. Folks, we were very excited. We recorded it at the world-famous Purple Fiddle in Thomas, West Virginia, back in late April of 2024, and it is finally coming out. We're terrible at naming things, so Live at the Purple Fiddle seems very appropriate. I wanted to write a song, just an old stomp and holler tune, and so I did. It's called Run and Hide. It's just one of those that just, you know, get you moving. And here we go. Hopefully it gets you moving. I give you four.

you. All right, we'll switch back, and this will be our last tune for you, a wonderful story song off of this upcoming studio album. Before we do that, a couple of things. I'd like to introduce the band nice and proper for everyone listening at home. On the upright bass, you just heard him on the clawhammer banjo. That's Bill Baldock from Yosemite, Kentucky. On the mandolin, electric guitar, and upright banjo on that last tune, that's Scott Reisner from Verona, Kentucky, ladies and gentlemen. Once again, on the keys, from Northern Kentucky, Mr. Wes Smith back here. Keys and vocals. Fiddling vocals from the same household, ladies and gentlemen, Mr. Aaron Smith. And our man front and center, lead guitar, lead vocals from the west side of Cincinnati, Ohio. That's Matt Wobnich. You know him as Buffalo Wobbs right down here. Thank you. Ladies and gentlemen, I was born and bred in Alabama, and I make my home in the Queen City of Cincinnati, Ohio. My name is Casey Campbell. I am your MC for the Buffalo Wobbs portion of this show. And we thank you for listening to us this evening. Thank you to Mountain State for doing what you do. And I know it's preaching to the choir, but folks, we need to support our local and public radio stations and media more than ever right now. And I thank you for being here in the audience, and I thank you for listening at home, and do all that you can to keep these programs on their feet, please. The song is called Two Brothers.

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0: Thank you, Mountain Stage. We love you. Appreciate you. We'll go Buffalo Wild from the Price Hill Hustle.
1: Buffalo Wives. Yes, sir. Buffalo Wobbs is the nickname of founding member Matt Wobnitz. And they all have their own nicknames on stage, but I'm not going to go through them all here. You can look them up. They've shared the stage with Dom Flemons, the Steep Canyon Rangers, and Tyler Childers, among many others. Look for their new album, Live at the Purple Fiddle, this fall, and a new studio album in the spring called Dear Brother. You just heard the title song. That was Buffalo Wobbs and the Price Hill Hustle. We'd like to say a special hello to you right now if you're listening over WFWM in Frostburg, Maryland, or over KVLU down in Beaumont, Texas. We're glad to have you listening, and we hope you can join us next week for a special In Memoriam episode as we honor some of the greats we've lost in the last few years, including Todd Snyder, Jill Sobule, Justin Towns Earl, Dave Mason, Joe Ely, and more. 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

Hello again. And welcome to the second hour of Mountain Stage. I'm Kathy Matea, and I'm so glad you joined us. We are here in Charleston, West Virginia, with a great crowd at the Culture Center Theater, and we're glad to have you out there listening on the radio. Still to come, we have a bluegrass group of the highest order. You cannot find a better ensemble of players anywhere in the world. Mr. Tony Trischka's Earl Jam, featuring Michael Daves. Well, we're going to open this second hour with a singer-songwriter from Texas. He started playing guitar as a child, and he performed his first original song when he was 9. That was 10 years ago. He plays guitar and slide, harmonica, mandolin, piano, and ukulele, but he considers himself a songwriter first and foremost. His influences range from Lead Belly and Howlin' Wolf to Townes Van Zandt and Ray Wiley Hubbard to Johnny Cash and the Carter Family. He has a new EP coming out this fall called Battleground on Cloverdale Records. Please welcome Jack Barksdale.

Thank you. I like to start it off light and fun. This next song I'm going to do, it's called Scam Song. It's also going to be on this new EP. And, I recorded this EP in Memphis with some friends of mine there. A guy named Mark Edgar Stewart produced it, and he's a great songwriter and bassist and producer. Yeah, it was really cool getting to record this. Did it at a Sam Phillips recording service, which is just such a cool place. It's basically been... the decor has been untouched since the 70s. It's a very interesting place. Yeah, here's the Scam Song. This is a song, I guess, deals with some of the same topics as the last one, but I guess in a more fun way.

Thank you. Like was mentioned before, I started playing shows 10 years ago now, which is pretty crazy. And this one I wrote not too long ago, maybe a year ago, and it's called The Wealthy Man's Debt.

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Money and influence, power and greed. What else is there to know? What else is there to need? It will slowly infect all the right and the left until

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I'll do a song here that I wrote called Song of the Artist. And I wrote this song about, you know, all the artists who never really find public success in their lifetime and then go on to become legends after they're already gone. And so here's Song of the Artist.

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And, yeah, I appreciate y'all so much for listening, and thank you, Mountain Stage, for having me. This last song I'm going to do is one I wrote with a good friend of mine. I'm from Fort Worth, Texas, and this is a local friend of mine named Guthrie Kinnard. Just a fantastic musician and songwriter, and more people definitely need to know about Guthrie Kinnard, so look him up if you can get the chance. And yeah, Guthrie toured around with a lot of great blues musicians throughout his life and career, playing bass, and just developed a great appreciation for blues music and blues history. And I'm also a huge fan of blues and its history, so that's what we wrote this song about. And yeah, it's called Before the Devil Knows.

0: Thank you all so much. He has shared stages with Winona, Junior Brown, John Fulbright, and Hayes Carl, among many others. Look for a new EP out this fall called Battleground on Cloverdale Records. That was Jack Barksdale. 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
1: 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Well, we're going to close the show this week with a banjo player who has been dubbed the father of modern bluegrass music. He first heard Scruggs-style banjo on a Kingston Trio album when he was 13, and he became obsessed. And that obsession has never left him for over 60 years now. He absorbed all he could listening to Earl, and he's been cited as a critical link between Scruggs and the next generation of players from Bela Fleck onward. He taught Bela as a youngster, and they became fast friends and have been a mutual inspiration for each other for years now. He's just released Earl Jam 2, his second tribute album to his hero. A few years ago, he was sent a hard drive full of rough recordings from regular jam sessions between Earl and John Hartford. He began pouring through the more than 200 songs and transcribing note for note the solos Earl played. He says it was a revelation. He is here to continue celebrating his hero, and he's invited us to the party. So please welcome back Tony Trischka and Earl Jam featuring Michael Daves.

Thank you. Thank you so much. It's really a privilege to be here. All the great acts that have been on just before us. So let's have another hand for all of those fine folks that just were performing for you. I first played Mountain Stage 40 years ago, and I'm now 25. Anyway, so it's great to be back here again. Let's make welcome from Atlanta, Georgia, and also Adams, Massachusetts, and Brooklyn, New York, the bluegrass capital of the world, Mr. Michael Daves. And from Boston, Massachusetts, soon to be from Nashville, Tennessee, the bluegrass capital of the world, please welcome Sam Stage. And from Asheville, North Carolina, formerly from Brooklyn, New York, the bluegrass capital of the world, please welcome Eric Alvar. And let's have a hand for Abigail Spangler, who was just joining us on that last tune, and she'll be back for more. We're going to do a waltz that I wrote, and I don't understand how it works, but you're going to hear it anyway. It's called Escher's Waltz.

0: Thank you very much. We've recently become acquainted with a group called the Beatles. I just heard about them recently, and now in these recordings of John Hartford playing with Earl Scruggs, just it was sort of Earl Scruggs Unchained, because in a normal recording situation we'd maybe take one or two solos on a tune, and in these jam sessions he would play three or four or five and just get into some incredible material. And one of the tunes they did in the jams, which is on Earl Jam 2, is Here Comes the Bride. I'm going down this alphabetical listing, but they did that, and they did, and it sounded great. And this is another one that was a little bit unexpected. And we're going to feature Abigail Spangler on this. On the other hand, since she's standing here right now, yeah, she's joining us on the vocal on this one. This is a little bit of Lady Madonna.
1: One, two, three.

Thanks. We're going to do a couple more numbers for you right now. And this is a tune that I wrote maybe 10 years ago. There was a group called the McGarrigle Sisters who were actually on this show. I was a big fan of theirs. And Kate passed a while back. So I wrote this tune for her, and it's called Say Goodbye.

Thank you. Abby Spangler. Thank you so much. We're going to do one more tune. And thank you all for being here. This is such a wonderful show, and we couldn't do it without you guys. So thanks so much for coming out to these wonderful shows. This is a tune that is based on a genre of music that you hear in old-time blues and old-time music. A tune called, I wrote my own Fox Chase. It's a style called Fox Chase, and I wanted to write my own one. And because I'm a banjo player, I wrote some lyrics to this that were there's so many lyrics, and poor Michael has to sing these, spitting out these lyrics as fast as he possibly can. So this is called Fox Chase, and thanks again for listening to our portion of the show.

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4: 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Yeah, I know. 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Tony calls Earl his North Star and his lifetime pathway, and he says he's not the only one that feels that way. And although he's well-rooted in traditional bluegrass, his musical...
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7: 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I feed you the lyrics. The message is the reason. It's my forte, with no more delay. It's time to play Lyrical Infusion. It's on now.

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Each and every Saturday, I bring the lyrics out to play just for you. Hi, I'm the Diva, and it's a beautiful Saturday, early evening. It's not afternoon, it's before night, so I guess it's evening. I hope you're having a beautiful Saturday. I wanted to wake you up and bring you in with singing a song. If you sing a song a day, it'll make a better way. And sometimes that's definitely true. If you sing or you listen to music every single day, it does something to your spirit. It does something to your soul. And so that's why I'm here, to give you what you need. I'm going to feed you some musical food today. And we started out with Earth, Wind, and Fire, the elements. Sing a song off the album Gratitude. And I'm definitely grateful. Hopefully you are too. And I just want to know one more thing. Would you mind if I do this? 89.3 WHFR. Here we go. It's starting. It's Lyrical Infusion till 8 p.m. Would you mind? The elements back to back to back. I'm doing three beats right now. Would you mind?

that song reminds me of a time in my life when I had returned to school here at Henry Ford, and I was going through stuff in life. I was reinventing myself in my late 40s, and I would walk around the campus when I could. Hey, I walk around a lot back then, and this one security guard, she was real short, little tiny woman. She said, "If I see you walk past me one more time with your head down, I'm gonna whoop you." And she was probably not old enough to be my mother, but she had a daughter of the same name as me. And I looked at her, I was like, "Okay." She said, "I wanna see you walking around looking at the ground like you're looking for pennies. I want you to hold your head up and walk around this campus like you know where you're going." So I said, "Yes, ma'am." Earth, Wind, and Fire started that set with Sing a Song off the Gratitude album, Warner Brothers Records, and then they turned to Columbia. And in 1977, we got Would You Mind off the All in All LP through Columbia Records. And the last but not least, the album of the same name, Keep Your Head to the Sky. That is a lesson that I had to learn. And hopefully I've shared it with you. But whatever you do, don't let the clouds bring you down. Keep your head to the sky. 518, 89.3. Every time I pull out a lyric, it always has a message. That's why I like lyrics, because the message in the music is important to me. Probably from being a singer in the past, that's the most important thing. The melody, the beat, yeah, but the message is in the music. And I just want to let you know, see where I want to start here. Okay, I'm going to do it like I do it. This used to be my theme song. I've had many, but this song right here, it's going to say a lot. This is my girl Mesa with What Can I Do For You. WHFR.FM off the Blue Velvet Soul CD. It's Miss Mesa. What can I do for you? WHFR 89.3. Here we go. Okay, I feel it. I'm getting my feet wet. WHFR. We make waves.

532-89.3. That was Mesa. Mesa started her three-peat with What Can I Do For You? Off the Blue Velvet Soul LP through Sinachi Records. Next up, we heard Mesa, All My Life. Off the album of the same name, that was through Rice Records. She moved from Sinachi for a moment. Mesa featuring Bluey was last, but not least, Good Morning Sunrise, 2013. Seems like these songs weren't that long ago, but they were. Blue Velvet Soul was the LP, Sinachi Records. Miss Mesa, I love this song, What Can I Do For You? It's 5:33. Our record show is today. If you participated, if you showed up, even if you didn't, thank you. It's the 17th annual record show. It was successful. We will be having another one probably next October. If you're interested, you can become a vendor at our record show. If not, come check it out and buy some music memorabilia. Up next, Mr. Roy Ayers. This is his three-peat. I'm going to start with Mystic Voyage, 89.3 WHFR. We make waves, and now we're about to go on a voyage. It's Mystic, right? WHFR.FM. Here's a wave.

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3: Right before the break, we heard Roy Ayers, three-peat, starting with Mystic Voyage. Mystic Voyage off the same LP of the same name, Polydor Records. Next up, it was What You Won't Do for Love from 1979. So long ago. The album was Stranger, No Stranger to Love. Polydor also. And off the same LP, we heard that hit, Don't Stop the Feeling. I don't want you to stop the feeling. I want you to keep the feeling moving. Hopefully it's a good feeling. If not, I'm going to try and make it like that. I just want you to know that you're a star. I'm a star. We're stars. 89.3 WHFR. Chrisette Michelle. I'm a star.

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2: It was good. It was really, really long. The longest flight ever. For, what,

I don't ever want love to leave me out. Chrisette Michelle, she's a bad woman. Started with I'm a Star. Off her LP, Let Freedom Reign, through Def Jam Records. She came back with a couple of forevers. Off the album Better, same record label. And last but not least, one of my favorites, Love Won't Leave Me Out. Off the LP Better, Def Jam. It's now 6:08. I'm gonna keep the music moving all the way till 8 p.m. That's what I do. It's the only reason I come here is for you. Next up, Rashad Patterson. I need you to catch me when I fall. At that trust factor is when I start to fall. I need you right there behind me to catch me. That's what friends do.

6:21. It seems like time is moving real fast right now. That was Rashad Patterson. I love that man and I love that last song. I started with Catch Me When I Fall off the album Heroes and Gods off Sinachi Records. Then Rashad came back with this All Right Now.

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Hi, I'm the jumper, the one who came out of Louisiana on the back of a Trailways bus. My show is called Cruising and Bluesing in the Nighttime. Every Wednesday, 6 to 10 p.m., I be doing my thing on that blues plane, flying Air Jumper Flight 1070. 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

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I don't know if I want to do this or that, but I'm going to try this. 6:25. I'm going to give you some jazz. And then I'm going to take you into a memorial that you'll never forget. 89.3 WHFR. 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

89.3 WHFR. That was my midnight whisper of jazz, just for you. I want to give you a memorial, for we lost a great R&B R&B singer within the last week. And every time we lose somebody, I give them their props. And I just want to know, have you ever loved somebody? Freddie Jackson, may he rest in paradise. This is his spotlight. Have you ever loved somebody? 634 89.3.

Freddie Jackson Spotlight Part 1. We heard Rock Me Tonight from 1985, and then we moved on. Have You Ever Loved Somebody? You Are My Lady and Tasty Love. All through Capitol Records, Freddie was dedicated to Capitol, and I guess them to him. This is just a remembrance of all the beautiful music he left us, because at 6:53, I Don't Want to Lose Your Love, 89.3.

0: 713-89.3. Rest in paradise, Freddie Jackson. Even though you may be gone, your legacy will live on in your music. And we appreciate that. We thank you for your beautiful voice and your talent over the years. That spotlight, it was nice. It ended with I Don't Want to Lose Your Love from 1987 off the LP Just Like the First Time. Still in Capitol Records, guys. Freddie Jackson moved on to Love Me Down off the album Do Me Again. Freddie Jackson came back with Jam Tonight off the Love Changes LP. And last but not least, Love Is Just a Touch Away off the album Rock Me Tonight. 714. We are still here after 40 years. I don't think we're going anywhere, which is a blessing, right? WHFR lives on. And if you're interested, you can take the class to become an on-air personality, or what you would call a radio DJ. Or if you're an artist, you can send us your music and we definitely will put it to play. There's a lot of different DJs here with different genres. We'll find a place for you to fit in. If not, I'll play it. I'm an R&B director, but I play R&B, neo soul, lyrical jazz, reggae, ska. I play a lot of anything under that R&B umbrella. New Jack Swing. A lot of things happened in that era. I don't know what you would call disco or punk rock or anything like that, but we will find somewhere for you to fit in here at WHFR. That's what we do. We play and promote local and independent artists, which is very important. I got a few messages for you. We'll be right back. 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
0: 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Up next, my friend, Mr. Mark Mix. I think I'm going to take 96 West straight into the D. 89.3 WHFR, Mark Mix, and the Street Jazz Cartel. 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Just don't get off on exit 19.

0: always been my direction was that I could pass on whatever knowledge I had to these young people. Because they keep telling me the jazz is dead. And I don't believe it. It's our responsibility, the jazz educators like Earl Rogers and Marcus right. Belgrave and right. Rodney Whitaker.
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0: It's our responsibility to keep this music happening and make sure it's left in good hands.

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Started with 96 West off the album Cartel Drive. Next up was Street Jazz with Keytopia. The album is Street Jazz. This is all through Isis style music. Third up was Ride With Me, Part 3. Off the Book of Mark 4. Last but not least, that was the Cartel Drive. Off the album Cartel Drive. Mark mixing the Street Jazz Cartel. Isis style music. 7:40. That means my time is quickly coming to an end. Let me do some back-to-backs and get ready to go. Because I'll never be this, though. This is Melanie Fiona, gone and never coming back. I'm coming back next Saturday. Make a date with the diva and hang out with me again.

Melanie Fiona. 1 and 2. First up, we heard Gone and Never Coming Back off the MF Life LP through SRC Records. Next up was Wrong Side of a Love Song off the same album, the MF Life, the Melanie Fiona Life, SRC Records.

So I think I'm gonna do it like this. We give you this first. This is Boney James featuring Avery Sunshine. This is Honestly 89.3.

for joining me today. If you were here from the beginning, if you came in the middle, if you just got here at the end, I don't care. I just appreciate your support and your ears to hear the music that I play. I'm grateful to Henry Ford College for the platform, for the opportunity for WHFR. And I'm grateful to WHFR for giving me a spot. And I'm just holding on to it for all these years. Yeah, it's really cool. I wish to you and yours the best for the following week. Things that bother you, I hope they go away. Things that make you happy, I hope they stay. Make a date with the diva. 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I'm going to just continue to wish upon a star, because I really want to get next to you. I want to get in your ears and play great music for you. 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